0: Радіо.
1: Glacial is the wishing well. The icicles have ceased to melt. Every frozen tear was a cry

в Новоуральске 2 часа. Rich girl, she buys her dreams. It's a rich world behind the scenes. Green eyes, they tell it all. The most

Ask for money and get advice. Ask for advice, get money twice. 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